But if you carry on abusing, you'll be robbed from us. I refuse to lose another friend to drugs. Just come home.

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2: 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I'm going on doing the summer, I feel there's no one to save me. This all or nothing really got away, you're driving me crazy.

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2: 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You can catch a break. It's still dark outside and the pills they've got you taking doesn't seem to change it.

0: 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I'm gonna hit this city.
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0: 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Cause when I

Ask for money and get advice. Ask for advice, get money twice. I'm from the dirty, but that Chico nice. Y'all call it a moment, I call it life.